0: Ticketed passengers only should board the train. 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
1: Game of Timber.

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I get the same one every single time. I don't understand this.

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You're almost there, but don't panic. There's still more music to come before you're completely engulfed in the blissful embrace of that little light you see in the distance. Soon you'll be healed, forgiven, and refreshed, free from all trauma, pain, guilt, and shame. You may even forget your own name. But before you dwell in that house forever, here's 30 minutes of easy listening to some slow tracks on 103.5 Dawn FM.

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1: I try to leave you one of those voicemails through text, but I'm not sure if you got it because it was long.

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Why should I be afraid of dying? There's no reason for it. You've got to go.

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1: 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Welcome to the Blue Sky Painter. Welcome to the Blue Sky Painter. To your sky. Enter telephone number or other numeric message.
0: The batteries I use are called Duracell. They last for 3 weeks, so they do me well. Don't be going through no phases, my joint stays on.

0: Niggas know it hurts when you're on the prowl. Grabbing on my drone cause I'm an eager owl. Get paged by a G or a business pal. My shit is overflowing, it won't allow another page. So I'll just end this now.
1: Message sent. Thank you for calling Sky Pager.

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You're killing me. 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

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All my motherfucking niggas that's trying to get them some motherfucking mail. That ain't born the motherfucking police. I ain't born the motherfucking penitentiary, cause a nigga ain't scared.

It's like mind detachments. Your mind is time. It's like mind detachments. Your mind is time.